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I say you look so fine that I really want to make you mine. 4, 5, 6, come on and get your kicks. Now you don't need to

Fatboy Slim in The Rolling Stones, Satisfaction, Skank, 8:37 minuti. Deset stopinj imamo v tem trenutku v Mariboru, v Ljubljani 9, Murska Sobota in Slovenske Konjice 8, na Ptuju in v Celju pa 7 stopinj Celzija.

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